The Hispanian Symphony Orchestra played the Minuet and Scherzo from the Symphony in D by Spanish composer Juan Arriaga. Chamber music from Arriaga still to come. From APM American Public Media, this is Performance Today. I'm Valerie Kaler. So glad to have you here for our musical adventures and discoveries. Let's go to a concert in Cincinnati for music by a guy who liked to get things right. Beethoven. He only wrote one opera, Fidelio. It's a story about Leonore, a woman of immense courage. Her husband is being held unjustly in a political prison. Leonore puts herself at tremendous risk to rescue him. And Beethoven could not decide on the best music to introduce the opera. He composed a dramatic overture, decided it wasn't quite right, wrote another, and did that again and again. Four different overtures until he felt he'd finally gotten it right. Let's hear his second attempt, which, by the way, still makes for darn good concert music. The Leonore No. 2 Overture by Beethoven. Conductor Louis Langres leading the Cincinnati Symphony Orchestra.

Beethoven's Leonore Overture No. 2. Louis Langres led the Cincinnati Symphony Orchestra in Cincinnati, Ohio. Beethoven's Leonore Overture is named for the heroine of his opera Fidelio. Leonore disguises herself as a man in order to rescue her husband and calls herself Fidelio. Leonore No. 2 was one of four overtures Beethoven tried on for size. It was the overture used at the very first performance of Fidelio, but the opera itself failed to impress. So Beethoven reworked the whole thing, even wrote a new overture. Overture No. 3, that one was too big, kind of overpowered the opening of the opera itself. So Beethoven went back to work and wrote the fourth version of an overture for his opera Fidelio, fourth and final. That's the one that finally stuck and actually earned the title Fidelio. Beethoven's Leonore Overture No. 2, played by the Cincinnati Symphony. Broadcast of that performance made possible by Fort Washington Investment Advisors Incorporated, the Western and Southern Financial Group, and Horan Wealth. In a moment, I bet you can't write just one. This is Performance Today from APM.

In 1967, American composer William Bolcom learned of American composer Scott Joplin for the first time. Bolcom had heard Scott Joplin's Maple Leaf Rag, but he was shocked to discover that Joplin had written an opera called Tremonisha. He became wholeheartedly obsessed with Joplin and Joplin's rags. Suddenly, the whole musical world was also experiencing a ragtime resurgence. Inspired by Joplin, soon he and his composer friends were writing their own rags for piano. That rag craze slowed down in the mid-70s, but Bolcom has continued to write the odd rag throughout his career. Let's drop in on a concert during the Colorado College Summer Music Festival. This is the Virtuosity Rag for Brass Quintet by William Bolcom.

1960s, composer William Bolcom had what he called a rag addiction. He could not stop writing rags. In 1969, he wrote what he called his last rag, and he meant it to be a gentle stop to his obsession with ragtime. Although he slowed down, Bolcom did not abandon ragtime altogether. We just heard a rag he wrote in 1982, the Virtuosity Rag for Brass Quintet. Kevin Cobb and Terry Rauschenbach played trumpets. Michael Thornton was playing French horn. Theo Swanson played trombone, and John Rojak, bass trombone. They gave that concert during the Colorado College Summer Music Festival in Colorado Springs, Colorado. Broadcast of that performance made possible by Esther Redman and Harry White. And if you were wondering, nope, William Bolcom did not stop with ragtime in 1982. The rags just kept coming. He thought he'd reached his natural rag conclusion in 2010, and oopsie, wrote another one just a few years later. William Bolcom is 88 years old, still composing, and the moral of the story is never trust this guy if he says he's done writing rags. In a moment, what's in a name? 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

When you're chopping onions and you cut your finger, do you yell, "Honey, bring me an adhesive bandage"? No, you yell, "Bring me a Band-Aid." That is an example of a phenomenon called genericization, when a product is so dominant, their trade name becomes the common noun: dumpster, bubble wrap, Google. When it happens with people, that is an eponym. Someone with traits so distinctive or skills so outstanding, their names become shorthand, saying a stingy person is a Scrooge, or giving a pal a heads up about that womanizer. Careful there, he's quite the Casanova. Or even a sarcastic reference like, "Okay, Einstein." A related phenomenon is antonomasia, replacing someone's proper name with what they do, the bard, for example, or referring to a person using someone else's proper name because they share certain characteristics. Enter Mozart, the child prodigy, the prolific composer, the larger-than-life persona. He left an indelible mark on music, and ever since has been what other composers are compared to: the Black Mozart, Joseph Bologne, the Swedish Mozart, Joseph Martin Kraus, the Cuban Mozart, Chucho Valdés. And we're about to hear music written by the Spanish Mozart. It's always meant as a compliment, but there's something almost dismissive about it. It can minimize the artistry, the individuality of a composer, and sets up a comparison that might make it difficult to judge a composition on its own merits. I can attest to the meritorious quality of Juan Arriaga string quartets. When my music camp pals and I discovered his chamber works, we were uniformly delighted. And here's why.

The String Quartet No. 3 by Juan Arriaga, played by the Quiroga Quartet during the Granada International Festival of Music and Dance at the Alhambra in Granada, Spain. They called him the Spanish Mozart. Juan Arriaga, born 15 years after Mozart's death on what would have been Mozart's 50th birthday. Arriaga was a prodigy in the Mozart mold, one who wrote operas, sacred works, and a lot of chamber music before he was even 15. And that was the age at which he went to the Paris Conservatory. Wasn't long before Arriaga was a teaching assistant there. Sadly, Arriaga had something else in common with Mozart. He worked himself to death. Exhaustion and a pulmonary infection claimed him 10 days before his 20th birthday. Spanish composer Juan Arriaga.

0: 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I'm Valerie Kaler. 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
2: Well, 'tis a Monday night and the classics here on WHRO FM. Raymond Jones with you till the midnight hour, Peter Vandegraaff following at midnight. And to start things off, music of the late 19th century German composer Georg Wilhelm Rockenecker, his Oriental Fantasy, performed by members of the Musikkollegium Winterthur, conducted by Howard Griffiths.

Howard Griffiths conducting members of the Musicollegium Winter Tour to open our Monday Night Classics with that oriental fantasy of Georg Wilhelm Rockenauer. And we'll follow that with an old favorite from Rimsky-Korsakov, his Scheherazade, with violinist Eric Grunberg, who was the concertmaster of the London Symphony, and fellow members of the London Symphony Orchestra, Leopold Stokowski, conducting.

Scheherazade, Tales of a Thousand and One Nights, that music of Rimsky-Korsakov, featuring violinist Eric Grunberg and the London Symphony, led by Leopold Stokowski. Monday Night in the Classics on 90.3 WHRO-FM Digital Norfolk, 89.9 WHRJ Digital Gloucester Courthouse, 98.3 WHRF Digital Belhaven. Well, we thank you again for your great generosity during our fall membership drive, allowing us to continue to bring you the great classics, like that of Claude Debussy, his six antique epigraphs. We'll hear this recording with pianist Lee Lovisi and Anne-Marie McDermott.

Pianist Lila Vesey and Anne-Marie McDermott in the Six Antique Epigraphs of Claude Debussy on a Monday night on WHRO-FM. Get ready to buckle your swashes, as it were. And Errol Flynn has the old sword ready for Suite from the Seahawk, music of Eric Korngold. Here's Charles Gerhardt conducting the National Philharmonic.

Sweet from that cinematic epic of old, The Seahawk. Music of Eric Korngold with the National Philharmonic under Charles Gerhardt's direction on this Monday night on WHRO-FM. Raymond Jones with you till midnight and Peter Van de Graaff in at the midnight hour. From Englishman Paul Reed comes his flute concerto with Philippa Davies, our flutist, the English Chamber Orchestra led by Robin O'Neill.

That was flutist Philippa Davies, backed up by the English Chamber Orchestra under Robert O'Neill, in the Flute Concerto by Paul Reed. On this Monday night on 90.3 WHRO-FM Digital Norfolk, 89.9 WHRJ Digital, Gloucester Courthouse, 98.3 WHRF Digital, Belhaven, and on the web, we stream WHRO.org. We've got the free WHRO app. You can download that and take us anywhere, anytime. As a young musician, Sir George Schulte knew Béla Bartók, and later in his career recorded some terrific versions of the various Bartók works, one of those being the Divertimento for Strings. Hear now that music of Bartók, Divertimento for Strings, with the strings of the Chicago Symphony Orchestra and Sir George Schulte conducting.

Sir George Schulte and the strings of the Chicago Symphony Orchestra in the Divertimento for Strings of Béla Bartók, late on a Monday night on WHRO-FM. And from Tchaikovsky comes the second of his string quartets, quartet number 2 in F, in this recording by the new Haydn Quartet of Budapest.

Members of the new Haydn Quartet of Budapest in the music of Tchaikovsky, String Quartet No. 2 in F. And round out the program tonight from Edvard Grieg's music for Peer Gynt in the Hall of the Mountain King. Eric Kunzel conducting the Cincinnati Pops.

From Edvard Grieg's Music for Peer Gynt, we heard in the Hall of the Mountain King. Eric Kunzel conducting the Cincinnati Pops to close out our classics on a Monday night here at 90.3 WHRO-FM Digital Norfolk, 89.9 WHRJ Digital, Costa Courthouse, 98.3 WHRF Digital Bellhaven. Raymond Jones here thanking you for being with me. I'll be back tomorrow evening at 9 following performance today for Tuesday Night Classics. And Peter Vandegraaff standing by to take us overnight. Thanks to your unbelievably wonderful support.

I'd like to share with you some English music. I'm Peter Van de Graaff. Let's begin in Elizabethan England with A Ground by Thomas Tomkins. It's played by Carol Ceresi.

have some music by an English composer from around 1600 England who specialized in writing for the virginal, a harpsichord-like instrument. His name is Thomas Tomkins, and his Ground was recorded by Carol Cerasi. We have more English music, and a Dvorak string quartet is awaiting you as well, so please do stay tuned. Set of variations, really, by Ray Vaughan Williams called Variants of Dives and Lazarus, a hymn tune. It's performed by Camerata Chicago, conducted by Drosten Hall.

music based on an old hymn tune, Dives and Lazarus. Five variants on Dives and Lazarus by Ray Vaughan Williams, as performed by Camerata Chicago, conducted by Drosten Hall. I'll stay with English music for just a bit. We have a Dvorak string quartet coming up in just a few minutes, string quartet number 7. But here is Richard Egar performing a suite for the harpsichord by Henry Purcell, suite number 4 in A minor.

Richard Egar harpsichord, and Henry Purcell, the composer of that harpsichord suite number 4 in A minor. A little more by Purcell, and then on to Dvorak. This is called The Dance for the Green Men, and it comes from his music for a play called The Fairy Queen, which is loosely based on, part based on Midsummer Night's Dream of Shakespeare. From a complete recording, English Baroque Soloists and John Elliott Gardiner.

Dance for the Green Men from the Music for the Fairy Queen by Henry Purcell with Sir John Eliot Gardner. And he led the English Baroque Soloists. Something very different from what we've been hearing now as we turn to one of the string quartets of Antonín Dvořák. And whenever we hear the string quartets of Dvořák, it's almost always the American quartet, the number 12 in F. He wrote 14 quartets. And most of them are completely unknown and barely recorded as well. Dvořák was a fine violinist and violist and did a lot of chamber music making and so happily wrote for the ensembles in which he joined for his little house performances. Here is the quartet number 7 with the Panocha quartet music of Dvořák.

String Quartet Number 7 by Antonín Dvořák, recorded by the Pánocha Quartet. And this for Brass Now by Dvořák Slavonic Dance.

0: Dvorak Slavonic Dance performed by Empire Brass.
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0: It is my pleasure to be with you sharing music. My name is Peter van de Graaff, Mozart and one of his symphonies in just a few minutes. Then we're going to turn to music performed by cellist Stephen Isserlis and then composed by his father, Julius Isserlis. So lots of interesting things ahead, some beautiful music as well. Let's begin here with a pianist composer. Her name is Alma Deutscher, and she plays her own piece called For Antonia, or Variations on a Melody in G.

It's music by a famed child prodigy named Alma Deutscher. She composed that music and played it as well. It's called For Antonia, or Variations on a Melody in G. Famous child prodigy up next, although music from a bit later in the career of Wolfgang Amadeus Mozart. In fact, let's go to that right now. Here is the Salzburg Mozarteum Orchestra, conducted by Hans Graf, playing music by their namesake, Wolfgang Amadeus Mozart, Symphony No. 36 in C, Kirchhoff 425. This is known as the Linz Symphony, written for that Austrian city.

Mozart and his wife in 1783 had a brief stay in Linz, Austria. The count there announced a concert and asked Mozart to write something for it. Too bad he didn't have an internet or a fax machine or something, but he has responded with the symphony we just heard, written over the period of just 4 days and known for obvious reasons as the Linz Symphony, Symphony No. 36 in C. Hans Graf led there the Salzburg Mozarteum Orchestra. Here is an excerpt from a miniature suite by Cesar Cui, a Russian composer.

The Sad Souvenir from the miniature suite by the Russian composer Cesar Cui, closely aligned with Rimsky-Korsakov and Borodin and Mussorgsky. That was Kenneth Skirmerhorn leading the Hong Kong Philharmonic. Two pieces, a scherzo or scherzando, and a cantabile for cello and orchestra by Cesar Cui. It's performed by the Chamber Orchestra of Europe, and Stephen Isserles is the cellist.

two pieces for cello and orchestra by the Russian composer Cesar Cui. They're called Scherzando and Cantabile. And that was Sir John Eliot Gardner leading the Chamber Orchestra of Europe. Stephen Isserlis was the cello soloist. And that brings us to music by the cellist's father, Julius Isserlis. Two ballads, Opus 3, played by Sam Haywood.

composer with a famous last name because his son is a prominent cellist. That's music by Julius Isserlis. And perhaps you've heard of his son, Stephen Isserlis, whom we heard earlier in two pieces by Cesar Cui. But there we heard another pair of pieces by his father, Julius Isserlis. Two ballads. And the pianist was Sam Haywood. Very musical family, the Isserlis. This is the Polka Without Cares of Joseph Strauss.

0: That's from one of those famous Vienna Philharmonic New Year's Day concerts. It was conducted by Modest Jansons in this case. Every year a prominent conductor comes into town and leads the concert. That's music of Josef Strauss, his polka Ohne Sorgen, Without Care.
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0: I'm Peter Vandegraff. I'd like to take just a moment to tell you the music that I have ahead for you, and hopefully you'll stay tuned for it. We'll be listening to the First Symphony by Romania's greatest composer, George Enescu, a work dedicated to Alfredo Casella, contemporary and a fellow composer, albeit an Italian, and we have some music of Casella in just a moment, a barcarolle and a scherzo. Now, a barcarolle is a piece which depicts the gentle rocking of the gondolas in the canals of Venice. And so we first have this, which is by a French woman composer named Louise Farranque. She called it Naples, but it's a little rondo after a barcarolle by a composer named Mazzini.

Maria Stratigou performing Naples by Louise Farranque after a Barcarolle by Mazzini. Here is the Barcarolle and Scherzo for flute and piano by the Italian 20th century composer Alfredo Casella. It's played by Donald Peck, flutes, Melody Lord, piano.

melody Lord of the Piano, Donald Peck, the flutist, and the Barcarolle and Scherzo by the Italian composer Alfredo Casella. And as it happens, our next piece is dedicated to Alfredo Casella. It's the Symphony No. 1 by George Enescu. He actually wrote a couple more symphonies before this one, study symphonies when he was a child. He was an incredible child prodigy. But this is the number one symphony by George Enescu, the Romanian composer. And we hear it performed by the Monte Carlo Philharmonic, conducted by Lawrence Foster.

performance by Lawrence Foster, who conducted there the Monte Carlo Philharmonic in some earlier music of the greatest composer to ever come from Romania, undoubtedly, George Enescu. His Symphony No. 1, a work dedicated to his friend, another composer, Alfredo Casella. Now to Eric Satie, and this from Jack in the Box with Jean-Yves Thibaudet.

the prelude to Jack in the Box by Erik Satie. Erik Satie is best known for a trio of pieces called Janopédie, as reference to ancient Greece. And for some reason, Claude Debussy decided to orchestrate two of those three pieces for piano. And we're going to hear those two Janopédie as arranged by Debussy with the Chicago Symphony, and Fritz Reiner is the conductor. And special recognition should be given to the oboe soloist, which is Ray Still.

originally piano music by Eric Satie, but orchestrated by Claude Debussy. Two of the three Janopédies, as he called them, and that was the Chicago Symphony. The conductor was Fritz Reiner. Here's a dance from the French Baroque by Pancras Royer from his opera Pyrrhus, Minuets.

0: Michael Greenberg conducting the Children of Apollo in that music from Pyrrhus by Royer.
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0: Our main work is going to be a symphony by a Polish composer. Her name is Grażyna Batsiewicz. We'll be listening to her symphony number 4, and we have some Giuseppe Verdi right now. Verdi, of course, famous in the opera world. He was also famous for writing ballet, albeit in the context of the opera world, as every time he had an opera performed at the Paris Opéra, he wrote a ballet for it. So we'll be hearing the ballet music from Il Trovatore in just a few minutes. First, this, the chorus, Glory to Egypt, the triumphal march from Aida with Giuseppe Sinopoli and the Berlin Opera Chorus and Orchestra.

Triumphal March from Verdi's Aida, Glory to Egypt. That was Giuseppe Sinopoli. He directed the Berlin Opera Chorus and Orchestra. And music from another Verdi opera now. This is the ballet music from an opera called Le Trouvère by Verdi. Ever heard of it? Well, it's actually the French version of Il Trovatore. We'll hear all of the ballet music from the opera in a performance by the Bournemouth Symphony Orchestra led by José Cerebrier.

It was for an 1857 Paris production of Verdi's Il Trovatore that Verdi composed the ballet music we just heard there. We heard all of it. And that was the Bournemouth Symphony Orchestra, conducted by José Serrabrier. Now to Polish music. Let's begin with a very famous waltz, the Minute Waltz by Chopin.

The pianist was Nikita Magaloff, and the composer, of course, was Chopin, the famous Minute Waltz, Opus 64, number 1. This is a Polish composer of Lithuanian origin. Her name is Grażyna Batsiewicz. She lived from 1909 to 1969. In the early 19th century, there was a prominent woman composer from Poland, Maria Szymanowska. It said that Grażyna Batsiewicz was the second Polish woman composer to achieve international recognition. She was a violinist as well, wrote 7 violin concertos, in fact. But we're going to hear one of her symphonies, Symphony No. 4, and the last that she composed from 1953. Here's a performance by the BBC Symphony, and the conductor is Sakari Oramo.

That music from 1953 by the Polish-Lithuanian composer Grażyna Bacewicz, the fourth and last of her symphonies. That was a performance by the BBC Symphony conducted by Sakari Oramo. And just for variety's sake, let's hear Canite Tuba in Sion, Sound the Trumpet in Zion by Jacobus Gallus, sung by Chanticleer.

0: That music by Jacobus Gaudus. Canite Tuba in Sion with Chanticleer.
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0: I hope you're well. Peter van de Graaff here. We're going to listen to some music of Walter Piston having to do with flutes. A flute sonata and suite from the ballet The Incredible Flutist. We also have a Sinfonia Concertante, a concerto for multiple solo instruments by a very promising pupil of Joseph Haydn named Ignaz Pleyel. We have some Haydn right now to hear, very early Haydn. He wrote many, many piano sonatas, upwards of 60. And this is listed, at least in the Landon catalog, as the piano sonata number 1. The Hoboken catalog calls this the number 8, but anyway, it's a sonata in G major by Joseph Haydn, performed on the forte piano by Lola Odiaga.

A tiny but four-movement piano sonata, the sonata number one, in fact, by Joseph Haydn in G major. Performing on a period instrument, a forte piano, was Lola Odiaga. Walter Piston is the composer, and we're going to hear some compositions of his having to do with the flute, including a suite from the Incredible Flutist Ballet. But we'll get to that after this performance first by Nancy Ruffer, flute, and Helen Crayford, piano. This is the 1930 Flute Sonata by Walter Piston.

The flutist was Nancy Ruffer. The pianist was Helen Crayford. And the composer was Walter Piston. 1930 composition, his Flute Sonata. Which brings us to more flute-related music by Walter Piston, although this is for full orchestra. And in fact, the flute doesn't really take a prominent role per se, but this is the suite from the ballet of 1938 called The Incredible Flutist, about a traveling circus. And we hear the Eastman Rochester Orchestra, conducted by Howard Hanson.

Suite from a ballet from 1938 by Walter Piston about a traveling circus called The Incredible Flutist. That was Howard Hanson conducting the Eastman Rochester Orchestra. A little more American music. We have a piano piece by Leon Kirchner from 1987, played by Max Levinson. This is the first of five pieces for piano. It's called The Auctioneer.

pianist Max Levinson, and the first of the five pieces for piano from 1987 by American composer Leon Kirshner. That one titled The Auctioneer. Here's a very good example of a genre which flourished in the late 18th century. It's called Sinfonia Concertante, and as the name implies, sort of a marriage between a symphony and a concerto. What it is a concerto for solo, for multiple solo instruments and orchestra. And this example is by a pupil of Haydn, in fact, a man born just a few years after Mozart, named Ignaz Pleyel. In his day, people were saying that his greatness and fame and talents would even surpass that of his teacher, Haydn, but that was not to be. This is the Sinfonia Concertante for violin and cello and orchestra in D. Yevgeny Bushkov is the violinist and conductor, Viktor Kozudov, the cellist, and the Moscow Concertino.

Yevgeny Bushkov was the violinist and conductor of Moscow Concertino with Viktor Kozadov cello. And that's the Sinfonia Concertante in D by Ignaz Pleyel. Who was a pupil of this man, Haydn.

0: Little Allegretto by Joseph Haydn, Lola Odiaga fortepiano.
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2: Good morning. It is 5 o'clock. Dwight Davis joining you now, as usual, with a look at the weather and then more music, of course. Weather is, it's going to be problematic for the next few days. We have a coastal flood advisory and a coastal flood watch, depending on where you are. Just be advised that there will be some flooding, minor to moderate flooding, across eastern Virginia and northeast North Carolina owing to this storm that's off the coast. That storm will bring us the winds and the rain, the winds responsible for the flooding. So here's your forecast. For today, we have a chance of showers at about 50%. East winds 10, 15, gusts to 20, 25, and mostly cloudy skies. For tonight, chance of rain runs up to 60%. Cloudy skies, gusty winds close to 30 miles per hour. Rain likely on Wednesday, 80% chance of rain, high near 74, winds gusting 20, 25, as high as 30, 35, close to 40 miles per hour, especially right along the coast. That's Wednesday. Wednesday night, rain and wind continue. And for Thursday, as the storm moves away, chance of showers, mostly cloudy, high of 72, breezy, chance of rain put at 40%. Friday, partly sunny, high of 71 and breezy. Saturday and Sunday, 70s and sunshine. The breezes will diminish. Great-looking weekend. But till then, batten down the hatches. Wind gusts could get as high as 40 miles per hour in some areas. And we'll have a chance of showers, 50% today, 80% on Wednesday, 40% on Saturday. And currently, 74 degrees. Winds are relatively light from the east, coming in at about 6 miles per hour. So the winds are not a factor right now, as they were yesterday. They were started to pick up yesterday. All right, 2 minutes after 5 o'clock. Here's music by Rachmaninoff, it's music by Fritz Kreisler, but arranged by Rachmaninoff. Kreisler wrote it for his instrument, the violin. Rachmaninoff transcribed it for his instrument, the piano. It's one of Fritz Kreisler's best-known pieces, Liebeslied, Love's Sorrow. Here is Edel Biret.

Fritz Kreisler's Liebeslied, Love's Sorrow, as turned into a solo piano piece by Sergei Rachmaninoff and performed by Edil Biret. 8 minutes after 5 o'clock, let's go to the 18th century for some Buxtehude. Buxtehude, known as an organist, and a very fine one. Bach held him in high regard. But we have for you a sonata for strings. Here's the Boston Museum Trio in this A major sonata by Buxtehude.

One of several sonatas by Dietrich Buxtehude, trio sonatas and violin sonatas. This sonata in A, opus 1, number 3, with the Boston Museum Trio. 519, at the time I didn't mention the coastal flood warnings and advisories. Coastal flood advisory from 4 o'clock this afternoon to 2 p.m. on Wednesday. Coastal flood watch in effect from Wednesday afternoon through Thursday night. This is because of the winds that are going to pick up and push ocean water into the bay and up the tributaries. So get ready. Maybe some minor to moderate flooding, some gusty winds and rain. Today, tonight, Wednesday night into Thursday, things start to clear out Thursday. And Friday, Saturday, and Sunday look great. Friday, breezy but sunny and a high of 71. Saturday and Sunday, the breezes die down and the sun shines brightly with highs in the 70s. Here's some idyllic music by Benjamin Goddard, part of his suite of three pieces for flute and orchestra. In this case, this is the Idyll.

The idol, or idol, if you will, for flute, and in this case orchestra, I think there are flute and piano versions also. This music by Benjamin Goddard, the second of three pieces for flute. Mark Rowles, the flutist, with Ulysse Waterloo, the conductor with the Waterloo Chamber Orchestra. This is WHRO FM, WHRJ, WHRF. We have for you next some flowers from Froso. Froso is an island, a Swedish island, where the composer Wilhelm Steenhammer, where the composer Wilhelm Petersen Berger used to spend his summers. And he wrote a lot of little piano pieces inspired by his vacationing in Froso. Here are, three of them: Greeting to the Sun, Lawn Tennis, and Summer Song.

Some lovely little piano pieces by Willem Pedersen Berger, or Berger, if you will. Three of the flowers from Frosso, as he called them, music inspired by his vacationing at the little island of Frosso in Sweden. Niklas Sivelöf, the pianist, on WHRO-FM, WHRJ, WHRF. It is 26 minutes before 6 o'clock. Today's the last day of summer. Autumn begins later on this afternoon. We have lots of autumnal music for you. But I think following on that piano piece about summer song that we just heard, I think so we'll have some more music to bid farewell to summer. By Frederick Delius, one of his finest compositions, for my money, In a Summer Garden. Our performance with the BBC Symphony, Sir Andrew Davis conducting.

Wonderful, evocative piece of impressionism by Frederick Delius, In a Summer Garden. The BBC Symphony, conducted by Sir Andrew Davis, as summer wanes, autumn begins later on this evening. Or is it this afternoon? Now I forget. I put it on the calendar. Yeah, 8:04. 8:04 this evening, the solstice occurs, autumn begins. And so we bid farewell to summer with that wistful music of Delius. The summer garden's a bit bedraggled right now. Breaking the reverie, here is information on the storm effects. A coastal flood advisory is in effect this afternoon, starting at 4, running till 2 p.m. Wednesday, and then that is succeeded by a coastal flood watch, starting Wednesday afternoon, running through Thursday. The advisory for flooding up to a foot near low-lying areas, and the watch for anywhere from 1 to 3 feet, so that the waters will rise up in Chesapeake, Suffolk, Hampton, Pocosin, Norfolk, and Portsmouth, those areas immediately around the bay. So just be ready. We're going to get some wind, and that's going to give us some flooding. Here is autumn to follow summer. This is a concert etude for piano by Cécile Chaminade, titled simply Automne, Autumn.

Music for the coming season, autumn, which officially begins tonight at 8:04. But we thought we'd play some music for you to welcome the season this morning. Autumn, a concert etude by Cécile Chaminade, performed by pianist Madeleine Stuckey. 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Weather to talk about. Traffic's looking good, by the way. No major problems on the roads, nor do we have any railroad crossings blocked at this time. So we'll turn our attention to the weather. Windy and wet, in a word. Chance of showers today at 50%, winds east 10, 15, 20, 25 in gusts, and mostly cloudy skies. Chance of rain runs up to 60% tonight, and chance of showers and thundershowers exist overnight and into tomorrow morning, low of 69. Winds gusting close to 30 tonight, and higher still tomorrow. We could see 40, maybe 50 mile per hour gust, especially along the coast. Those winds will be coming in from the northeast. So a breezy Wednesday with rain likely, cloudy skies, high of about 74 and an 80% chance of rain. Chance of rain slowly diminishes Wednesday night into Thursday. 40% chance of showers Thursday, and those breezy conditions hang on. Partly sunny Friday, breezy, high of 71. Beautiful weekend, sunshine, and 70s. And right now, 74 degrees. Winds, last time we checked, were rather light, coming in east about 6 or 7 miles per hour. But they will pick up later on today. Let me mention the coastal flood watches and warnings because of the storm system that's off the coast now. Coastal flood advisory, 4 o'clock this afternoon until 2 p.m. Wednesday afternoon. Coastal flood advisory for up to a foot of inundation expected in low-lying areas. And then that will be upped to a coastal flood watch Wednesday afternoon through late Thursday night for flooding up from 1 to 3 feet above ground level. This for cities around the bay: Chesapeake, Suffolk, Hampton, Pocosin, Norfolk, and Portsmouth. All right, now I think we're all caught up, so we're going to hear a rondo for clarinet and orchestra. This is a joint composition, we are told, by Carl Stamitz and Joseph Baer, teaming up for this clarinet concerto, from which we hear the rondo with clarinetist Carl Schlechter.

0: Nice little rondo there for clarinet and orchestra. This from the Clarinet Concerto No. 6, a joint composition by Carl Stamitz and Johann Baer. Carl Schlechter was the clarinetist with the Kurpfalz Chamber Orchestra, Gigi Malat, conducting. 11 minutes after 6 o'clock, the time.
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0: Clouds, showers, and wind today. We've got the clouds, but the wind is rather light for a while. It'll pick up later on. And there's no rain yet out there, but that's on the way, too. Showers and thunderstorms, gusty winds today, tonight, Wednesday, and Thursday especially, and then tapering off as we get to the weekend. But a couple of stormy days here with wind and rain and some flooding. Flood advisory starts this afternoon at, what time is it, 4 o'clock, and then a flood watch. We'll follow that starting Wednesday afternoon. Here's music by the Welsh composer William Matthias. A little serenade with the Royal Ballet Sinfonia conducted by Andrew Penny.

That's a nice piece, The Serenade by William Mathias, 20th century Welsh composer. And we heard it performed by the Royal Ballet Sinfonia, Andrew Penny conducting. 64 eastbound Hampton Roads, bridge tunnel backed up about a mile and a half. That's pretty much normal, and it's not caused by any major problems, just congestion. So your slow go of it getting to the south side this morning. Otherwise, traffic's looking good. Let me check the railroad crossings for you. I don't think any trains are on the move this morning. Nope, don't see anything. So, so far so good on the roadways this morning. Please be careful as you drive. That care especially warranted starting this afternoon, running through Thursday. Showers and thunderstorms, wind and rain, and the worst of it coming apparently Wednesday. Breezy conditions with winds gusting close to 40, maybe higher, right along the coast. 80% chance of rain and cloudy skies. That's on Wednesday. On either side of that, chance of showers and thundershowers and gusty winds also. 21 minutes after 6 o'clock from Papa Haydn, here's one of his nocturnes. He wrote these for the lira organizzata instrument, a strange hybrid type of instrument that the Duke, or the King, rather, the King of Naples liked. And then when the King likes something, you accommodate and write some music for that instrument. Here's the Notturno, or Nocturne number 3, written for lira organizzata, performed here by the ensemble Mozzafiato, joining the ensemble Larchi Budelli in this music of Haydn.

One of the nocturnes, he wrote eight of those pieces titled Nocturnes for lira organizzata, a rather peculiar instrument. The nocturnes performed nowadays on flutes and oboes, as was the case here when Mozzafiato and Larchi Budelli, two ensembles, got together for the nocturnes of Joseph Haydn. This was the nocturne number 3. The time is 6:30. You're tuned to WHRO FM, WHRJ, WHRF, where your membership support came in droves over the last week. Just a remarkable success for our membership drive. Thanks to you. Very gratifying. And that means we can keep this music alive and well here on the station. Pet Pledge Friday, especially successful with all your pets. Speaking of pets, Elmo has a new pet. It's an elephant. Sesame Street and the Great Elephant Adventure is coming. Elmo and other Sesame Street characters travel to Kenya to meet an orphaned elephant and discover other African wildlife. We will be hosting free previews of this new show before it hits the air. And those previews are open to kids of all ages. You have to sign up to attend, and you can go to the website to do that. Previews of Sesame Street and the Great Elephant Adventure in Norfolk and Pocosin. Go to our website to sign up, whro.org/events. Here is some autumnal music in anticipation of the turn of the seasons later on this evening. Some lovely music by the contemporary composer Georges Depew de Mery. It's titled simply L'Automne, Autumn. Here's the Skylark Vocal Ensemble.

Such a lovely thing, a song of autumn. It's called simply Autumn, performed by the Skylark Vocal Arts Ensemble, the music of Mary. 23 minutes before 7 is the time. Skies are cloudy right now. And the clouds are going to stay with us through Thursday at this point. I doubt we'll see any breaks in the clouds with the storm system affecting us. Wind and rain, cloudy skies through Thursday night. Got a train on the move blocking Galbury Road in Chesapeake this morning. Shouldn't last too much longer, but be advised you'll have to stop there. Otherwise, railroad crossings are looking good as to the roadways. Pretty much normal. There is an accident blocking the left shoulder on 64 westbound near Granby Street. There's construction there, so just be careful. All right, where are we going here? Some Tchaikovsky, I think. Tchaikovsky piano music. A couple of salon pieces.

Michael Ponte, pianist for a couple of early piano pieces by Tchaikovsky. Salon pieces, as a matter of fact, that's in the title. The Mazurka de Salon and the Polka de Salon. Tchaikovsky's music, 16 minutes before 7 o'clock the time. Here is some music by Grace Williams, the Welsh composer of the early 20th century. We're going to hear her, well, I guess her best-known piece, the Fantasia on Welsh Nursery Tunes, with the Royal Ballet's Sinfonia. Andrew Penny is the conductor.

That's a fun piece, the Fantasia, Fantasy, or Fantasia, on Welsh Nursery Tunes. Grace Williams composed that, and we heard the Royal Ballet Sinfonia with Andrew Penny conducting. It's 5 minutes before 7 o'clock. Coming up Sunday morning, 8:30 on our stations, the feature Bird Notes, which I've been doing now for many, many years. This Sunday, we're going to feature the Black Robin, which was just voted Bird of the Year in New Zealand. Yeah, they do those things down under. Black Robin, fascinating story on this delightful little bird. And we'll talk about it Sunday morning on Bird Notes on WHRO. And WHRV, both stations carrying this feature, Sunday mornings at 8:30. Here's some more autumnal music as we look forward to the change of season. This piano piece, marked in autumn, is by Moritz Moszkowski.

In Autumn, it's titled, by Moritz Moszkowski, the work apparently depicting some autumn winds, which we have outside right now, or if we don't at the moment, we will. George Paulette at the piano for Moszkowski's In Autumn. On this final day of summer, autumn begins tonight at 8:04, and we'll have autumnal music for you today and tonight and tomorrow, as we are all pretty much tired of this hot and humid summer weather, aren't we? 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You can still do so online at whro.org. We need to catch you up on the weather. A chance of showers and thunderstorms, cloudy skies, gusty winds today, tonight, Wednesday especially, Thursday, and then Friday things start to taper off. Actually, Thursday night, the storm will move away from us. The storm out into the Atlantic, but it's a nor'easter essentially. And those northeast winds push water into the bay and give us flooding conditions. So let's run down the forecast in more detail. For today, a chance of showers and thundershowers at 50%, high near 80 degrees, winds gusting to about 25. For tonight, 60% chance of rain, winds gusting close to 30, cloudy skies, and the flood advisory begins. Wednesday, rain likely, showers, thunderstorms, winds gusting close to 40 miles per hour, chance of precipitation 80%. Thursday, breezy conditions, mostly cloudy, chance of rain drops to about 40%. And Friday, Saturday, and Sunday look great, sunshine in 70s, and the breezes will linger around on Friday. But today through Thursday, expect showers, thunderstorms, gusty winds. Coastal flood advisory in effect from 4 o'clock this afternoon till 2 p.m. Wednesday. That will be followed by a coastal flood watch in effect from Wednesday afternoon through late Thursday night. The advisory means low-lying areas will experience about a foot of inundation above ground level. And the coastal flood watch means you'll get 1 to 3 feet, and that's minor to moderate flooding. So just batten down the hatches, and we'll be all right. 2 minutes after 7 o'clock, here's music of Handel, some dances from his opera Almira.

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0: Here is music of Ray Vaughan Williams. We're going to hear his march, which is titled Sea Songs. That's S-E-A, Sea Songs. The Cleveland Symphonic Winds, directed by Frederick Fennell.

Some up-tempo music there by Ralph Vaughan Williams, the march titled Sea Songs. Our performance with that crack band, the Cleveland Symphonic Winds, Frederick Fennell conducting on WHRO FM 713 the time. Cloudy skies right now, cloudy, windy, breezy, stormy, rainy today through Thursday. The worst of it coming Wednesday, apparently. 80% chance of rain, and on Wednesday we will have a coastal flood watch starting in the afternoon. From Francesco Veracini, here is his overture, number 6, with the ensemble Accademia e Filarmonici. Alberto Martini conducts.

0: And there we have a suite or overture by Veracini, Francesco Veracini, his overture number 6 with Accademia e Filarmonici. That's the orchestra. Alberto Martini is their conductor. And this is WHR Ro FM, WHR J, WHR F.
1: Danish composer Carl Nielsen saw great potential in the snare drum as a tool for musical mayhem, belligerence, infiltration, interruption, and play. We'll hear Nielsen's clarinet concerto complete with a snarky snare drum on a mission on the next performance today from 8 p.m.
0: All right, that's coming up tonight. On Performance Today, it starts at 7 o'clock, thanks to your generous membership support. Here's Carl Nielsen in a different frame of mind. We're going to hear two fantasias by the Danish composer, scored for oboe and piano. The first is a romance, the second, humoresque. David Theodore, the oboist, Ian Brown at the piano.

Carl Nielsen's music, his two fantasies, scored for oboe and piano, a romance and a humoresque. David Theodore, the oboist, Ian Brown, the pianist. 7:31 on this cloudy, what is it, Tuesday morning. Okay, 74 degrees right now, mostly cloudy. Let's check the winds here, see what they're up to. Not much, actually. East-southeast at 4. Well, that goes in the face of the forecast, which calls for windy conditions. But don't be fooled. The winds are going to pick up here later on today. Wind gusts close to 25 out of the east. Cloudy skies and a 50% chance of rain today. Rain and wind tonight, Wednesday and Thursday, especially Wednesday. 80% chance of rain, winds gusting close to 40. And a coastal flood advisory begins at 4 o'clock this afternoon, runs through 2 p.m. Wednesday. That will be succeeded by a coastal flood watch. So the advisory first, the watch from Wednesday afternoon through Thursday, for coastal flooding because of the persistent onshore winds. Here's a waltz by Waldteufel. It's called Acclamations, with the Czechoslovak State Philharmonic, Alfred Walter conducting.

0: A waltz by Von Teufel, the Acclamations Waltz, not to be confused with the Acceleration Waltz of Strauss. Acclamations, performed by the Czechoslovak State Philharmonic, conducted by Alfred Walter on WHRO FM. Raymond Jones has some music for us come Wednesday evening, music with a local touch.
1: The Air Force Heritage of America Band, directed by Colonel Lowell Graham in Don Juan of Richard Strauss. You'll hear it this Wednesday evening at 9 on a local touch, music with a Virginia connection. We'll talk with Maestro Jorge Perotti about opera in Williamsburg's upcoming production of the opera Zorro. And we'll have organist Daniel Sanchez at the Cathedral of the Sacred Heart in Richmond in Daniel's pastiche on Richmond's Raven Records label. The Virginia Company, along with 9 points of roguery and our Heifetz on the Air program this week, a Bernstein celebration. We'll wrap up the program with the Piano Concerto No. 1 of Mario Castelnuovo Tedesco with Santiago Rodriguez and the Richmond Sinfonia under George Manahan. All of that Wednesday evening at 9, a local touch. This is Raymond Jones. Join us.
0: All right, always engaging. 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Thank you much. Here is some music by Moritz Moszkowski, who was a pianist and composer. Wrote a lot of music for piano, a lot of it very showy piano music, solo piano music. Here is a piano concerto by Moritz Moszkowski. We're going to hear the finale to the Piano Concerto No. 2 in E major with Piers Lane and the BBC Scottish Symphony Jerzy Maksymiuk conducting.

Some virtuoso music for piano and orchestra by Moritz Moszkowski. Piano Concerto No. 2. We heard the finale with pianist Piers Lane and the BBC Scottish Symphony Jerzy Maksymiuk conducting. This from a series of recordings of obscure concertos. It is now 7 minutes before 8 o'clock on this cloudy morning. 74 degrees right now in Norfolk. Sun may be trying to peek through this morning, but that will not last. Traffic, not too bad. We have a 3-mile backup eastbound at the Hampton Roads Bridge Tunnel. But wait a minute, my not too bad is now being qualified by a problem. 64 near the near Tidewater Drive. Several vehicles involved in the accident. The left shoulder and left lane are closed. This occurred just a few minutes ago. So 64 westbound near Tidewater Drive, an accident involving several vehicles and closing the left lane and left shoulder. All right. Weather is going to be a problem if it's not right now. Winds are still rather light from the east, but they'll pick up later on. Winds gusting to about 25 today, closer to 30 or above tonight, and close to 40 miles per hour tomorrow in gusts. And the rain, chance of rain today, 50% tonight, 60% tomorrow, 80%. Here's a march by Anton Rubinstein. It's one of a series of characteristic pieces, as he called them, for piano, four hands. Yara Tal and Andreas Gorthuysen are the pianists.

0: A march, and a very sprightly one, by Anton Rubinstein, Opus 50, number 6, Yara Tau and Andreas Godtoysen at the piano on WHRO FM Digital, Norfolk, WHRJ Digital, Gloucester Courthouse, WHRF Digital, Belhaven.
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0: We'll have some music to celebrate the turn of the seasons in just a moment, but we have to catch up on some business here. First of all, at Railroad Crossing, in Portsmouth Boulevard is blocked and has been now for a while because of a train crossing there. And other cities coming in clear this morning with no crossings. So Portsmouth Boulevard in Portsmouth blocked, according to Oculus Rail. Now, according to our friends regarding the roadways, we've got several problems now. A vehicle fire, 64 westbound near Busch Gardens in James City County. The west center lane, and right shoulder are all closed there. That's 64 westbound near Busch Gardens. East and west, Hampton Roads Bridge Tunnel, you're backed up about 3 miles eastbound and a couple of miles westbound. And 64 near Tidewater Drive, an accident earlier involving several vehicles, has the left shoulder and the left lane closed. And then there's the weather. A chance of showers, thunderstorms, and gusty winds today, tonight, tomorrow, and on through Thursday. Storm system off the coast with some gusty northeast winds pushing water into the Chesapeake Bay. So a flood advisory begins this afternoon at 4 o'clock for cities around the bay. Chesapeake, Suffolk, Hampton, Pocosin, Norfolk, and Portsmouth specifically. And a flood watch will take over from the flood advisory Wednesday afternoon through late Thursday night for inundation a foot to a foot and a half, and in some cases 2 feet above ground level. So some flooding possible with these gusty northeast winds, and some rain will be moving in. 50% chance of showers today, 80% tomorrow, and 40% on Thursday. The weekend looks great, but we have to ride out the storm, and the winds will be gusting to about 25 today, 30 tonight, close to 40 miles per hour tomorrow. All right, is that it? Yeah, I think so. Right now, and we keep checking the winds, but right now winds are very light from the east, 4 miles from the east-southeast, 4 miles an hour. Don't let that fool you. Winds are going to pick up here later on. All right, 3 minutes after 8 o'clock, autumn begins at 8:04 tonight, and here is some autumnal music. It's called Fall Fair by the Canadian composer Godfrey Rideout.

0: Ah, great celebration of the season there by Canadian composer Godfrey Rideout. Fall Fair, it's called. And we heard the Edmonton Symphony with Yuri Mayer conducting here on WHRO FM. It's 11 minutes after 8 o'clock. Coming up at 8:30, the composer's datebook.
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0: Gerard Schwartz, the trumpeter, with the New York Chamber Symphony, a Turelli composition. It's titled Sonata a Cinque, that is a sonata in five parts. Sonata number one by Giuseppe Turelli. 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
0: Stormy conditions in the forecast, including flood advisories and flood watches. However, things seem to be pretty quiet right now. We don't have that heavy overcast that we're expecting, nor are the winds blowing much at all. Last check here, winds east at 6 miles per hour. All of that will change. We'll get some clouds and some showers and thunderstorms. Winds gusting close to 25 today, close to 30 tonight, close to 40 tomorrow. Just be ready and don't be fooled by the quiet weather at the moment. From Mozart's Kegelstadt Trio, here is the Rondo with Charles Neidich, clarinet, Jürgen Kussmaul, viola, Robert Levin, piano.

0: Mozart this morning, the Kegelstadt Trio, the piano trio, Kurzweil 498, music scored for clarinet, viola, and piano. Charles Nydick, the clarinetist, Jürgen Kussmaul, the violist, Robert Levin at the piano for the rondo movement from this trio by Mozart.
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2: This is the Composer's Datebook for September 22nd. I'm John Berg. In the 1970s, the Afro-American Music Opportunities Association collaborated with Columbia Records to create an audio anthology of works by underrepresented Afro-American composers. Dubbed the Black Composers Series, it became a famous series of LPs devoted to recent works by then-contemporary composers, as well as notable works from the 18th and 19th centuries. One of the earliest composers represented in Colombia's Black Composer Series was José Mauricio Nunes Garcia, who was born in Brazil on today's date in 1767. His grandparents had been African slaves, his parents were Brazilians of mixed race, and since their young son showed great musical abilities, he was encouraged to pursue musical studies and eventually secured a prestigious position of Master of Music at the Royal Chapel in Rio. By that time, Garcia had also become a Roman Catholic priest. Sacred music in 18th century Brazil was heavily influenced by the symphonic mass settings of Haydn and Mozart. Garcia, in fact, had conducted the first performance of Mozart's Requiem in Rio de Janeiro. Garcia's own Requiem Mass, which proved to be one of his most famous and often performed works, was the one selected for inclusion in Columbia Records' Black Composers Series. Composer's Datebook is produced by APM, American Public Media, in collaboration with the American Composers Forum, reminding you that all music was once new.
0: Composer's Datebook for today, with hearkening back to that wonderful Black Composers series on Columbia, then Columbia Records. And we're going to offer up another sampling from that set of recordings. This by the African composer Fela Sawanda, selections from his African Suite, with the Chicago Sinfonietta, Paul Freeman conducting.

The music of African composer Fela Sawanda, his African Suite, excerpts from that suite performed by the London Symphony, Paul Freeman conducting from the Black Composers series on Columbia Records many years ago. It's 17 minutes before 9 o'clock. This is WHRO FM. Let's look at the traffic for you. We have a tractor-trailer involved in an accident near Lee Hall. This is 64 westbound in Newport News. The westbound center lane, right lane, and right shoulder all closed. Tractor-trailer accident, 64 westbound near Lee Hall in Newport News. Eastbound Hampton Roads bridge tunnels thinned out a bit. You're backed up about 2 miles. And they're still working an accident 64 westbound near Tidewater Drive. A multi-vehicle crash. They tell me all westbound lanes are closed. Is that right? Yeah, looks like as of a few minutes ago, all left westbound lanes closed. 64 westbound near Tidewater Drive. Downtown tunnel backed up about a mile or so. Just congestion eastbound heading toward Norfolk this morning. The weather's pretty quiet for what the forecast is projecting. Chance of showers and thunderstorms today. Mostly cloudy today. A high of 80. Winds gusting close to 25. The rain's not here yet, nor are the winds. But they're coming. Gusting to 29 overnight, the winds, 60% chance of showers and thunderstorms overnight. Wednesday, our severest day of weather, high of 74 degrees, breezy conditions, winds gusting close to 40, and an 80% chance of rain. Chance of rain and winds taper off Thursday, and the rain will be out of here. The rain and clouds will be out of here Friday. The breezes will linger. Weekend, perfect weather, highs in the 70s with sunshine. Coastal flood advisory starts at 4 o'clock this afternoon, runs to about 2 p.m. Wednesday. Then a coastal flood watch takes over for inundation 1 to 3 feet above low water level. We will probably experience some flooding of those areas that flood in the minor or moderate conditions. All right, where are we here? Let's head off to Finland for some folk dances by the Finnish composer Sulho Ranta, the Finnish Radio Symphony conducted by Jukka-Pekka Saraste.

0: And he's going to leave us hanging right there. A suite of Finnish folk dances by Sulo Ranta, with the Finnish Radio Symphony Jukka-Pekka Saturday conducting. This is WHRO FM. It is 6 minutes before nine. Coming up at 10 o'clock, our sister station, 1A on 1A, will present news of the day. Chinese President Xi Jinping and President Trump will meet at the White House today. The meeting comes amid warnings over AI safety, tension over trade, and the ongoing war in Iran. What's on the agenda with the president's meetings today? That's on 1A from 10 o'clock until noon. That story and others on WHRV 89.5. Whereas at 10 o'clock this morning, Diane will be along with our midday classics for you. 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
1: 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Where we have Bach for you right now, we're going to hear the Italian Concerto, a work written for keyboard. Bach would have played it on harpsichord. We usually hear it nowadays on piano, but here is a chamber orchestra version. The Harp Consort is the name of the ensemble, with Andrew Lawrence King conducting the Bach Italian Concerto.

0: If it sounded familiar, it probably is to you, except in a different form. This was the Bach Italian Concerto, as performed by a chamber ensemble, the Harp Consort, Andrew Lawrence King, the director. A transcription of the solo keyboard music of Bach on WHRO FM, 10 minutes after 9 o'clock.
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0: Cloudy skies right now, more clouds to come, more wind to come, and rain on the way. Rainfall, about an inch or so, or less than an inch or so today, more so tonight, tomorrow, and tomorrow night. Chance of showers and thunderstorms, gusty winds, and stormy conditions through Thursday. Coastal flood advisory starts at 4 o'clock this afternoon. Listening to America this afternoon will be on at 1 o'clock on WHRV. Host David Horton asked Clay Jenkinson what we've learned from the 9/11 attacks. And Clay Jenkinson offers six lessons. You'll hear all about it on Listening to America, 1 o'clock this afternoon on WHRV 89.5, our sister station just down the dial. We have a symphony, one of two, by João Domingos Bontempo, a Portuguese composer. His date 1771 to 1842, so a contemporary of Beethoven. A Portuguese composer, his symphony number one here with the Algarve Orchestra, Alvaro Casuto conducting.

0: A symphony, and a very nice one, by João Domingos Bom Tempo, last name spelled B-O-M-T-E-M-P-O. Bom Tempo, his symphony number 1, performed by the Algarve Orchestra, the conductor, Alvaro Casuto, here on WHRO FM.
1: Baghdad, 1918. Dearest father, I'm having the most interesting time of my life. I keep an open door for tribal sheikhs and messengers from the desert.
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0: One of wonderful series of wonderful new programs that are available to you as a member. 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All right, where are we here? Oh, I know. It's Elmo and others from Sesame Street. They're coming to town. Sesame Street and the Great Elephant Adventure. Elmo and Abby and Nina go to Kenya to meet an orphaned elephant and other animals. And you can attend a preview, a free preview of this new show for children and their parents at Norfolk and Pocosin. You have to sign up to attend, and to do that, you go to the website, whro.org/events, and scroll down to the Sesame Street and the Great Elephant Adventure and sign up to attend this first look at a brand new nature special before it's released to television. Again, whro.org/events, and scroll down to Sesame Street and the Great Elephant Adventure. Weather, you've heard it. Chance of showers and thunderstorms, gusty winds, heavy rains possible, coastal flooding probable because of the persistent northeast winds from this low pressure system that is off the coast. Chance of showers today 50%, tonight 60%, tomorrow 80%, Thursday 40%. Winds gusting to about 25 today, 30 tonight, 40 or higher tomorrow, and then slacking off a bit Thursday and Friday. Weekend looks great, sunshine with highs in the 70s. Here's some Telemann for you. It is a suite called the Ancient and Modern Nations. In the course of this suite in the movements, Telemann compares old dance forms to new dance forms in Germany, Sweden, and Denmark. Here's the Northern Chamber Orchestra with Nicholas Ward conducting.

Music of Georg Philipp Telemann, Les Nations Anciennes et Modernes, Ancient and Modern Nations. Nicholas Ward led the Northern Chamber Orchestra. I'm Diane Jones, joining you for Midday Classics here on WHRO, 90.3 WHRO FM Digital Norfolk, 89.9 WHRJ Digital Gloucester Courthouse, 98.3 WHRF Digital Belhaven. Let's take a look at the forecast first and foremost. We've got some weather coming in. There's weather every day, of course, if you want to get technical. There's a coastal flood advisory in effect from 2 p.m. this afternoon through 2 p.m. tomorrow. That turns into a coastal flood watch through late Thursday night. We're looking at up to 1 foot of inundation above ground level in low-lying areas near shorelines and tidal waterways initially. And then starting tomorrow afternoon for the coastal flood watch, that could be 1 to 3 feet of inundation. That affects Chesapeake, Suffolk, Hampton, Pocosin, Norfolk, and Portsmouth. Roads may be closed. We know the drill. Look for that standing water. If you think there's standing water there, turn around, be safe, go another direction if you possibly can, because it's always deeper than you anticipate. We always see those videos of cars that misestimated just how deep that water was. We've got cloudy skies throughout the day today with highs near 79 degrees and gusty winds out of the east, wind gusts up to 25 miles an hour, with a chance of some showers, maybe some thunderstorms rolling in any time now. Those are going to continue overnight tonight, cloudy and 69 for the overnight low. Continued gusty winds in the 30 to 35 mile an hour range. Wednesday, more of the same. Again, that coastal flood advisory becomes a coastal flood watch tomorrow. Rain with highs near 73 degrees, breezy and wind gusts increasing up to 40 miles an hour. Rain continuing Wednesday night, gusty winds again up to 40 miles an hour with cloudy skies, 65 degrees Wednesday night. We're going to continue to see gusty conditions and rain throughout Thursday and into Thursday evening. Currently in Norfolk, we have cloudy skies overhead. It is 77 degrees. I've been hearing Dwight tell us about a bunch of closings and disabled vehicles, and those are clearing up bit by bit. There is still a disabled vehicle on southbound 664 near the Western Freeway. It's only the right shoulder that's closed there. And same thing on 264 West at near Frederick Boulevard in the city of Portsmouth. There is a disabled vehicle, so you may, if you're traveling westbound, have a few delays there. But that's pretty much it anymore. Things seem to be clearing up. Let's kick off this 10 o'clock hour with music of Philippe Gobert. This is his romantic piece for flute, cello, and piano. Fenwick Smith, our flutist, Andrew Pierce, cello, and Sally Pincus, piano.

Fenwick Smith, flute, Andrew Pierce, cello, and Sally Pincus, piano. The romantic piece for flute, cello, and piano of Philippe Gobert. I fell in love with the flute music of Philippe Gobert as a flute student. So, you know, I just love sharing that with you. It is 11 minutes after 10 o'clock. And music of Anton Vrejka, the quintet number 1 in A major. Honor Bilsma, our cellist, joining Larky Budelli.

Cellist Anna Bylsma joining Larky Budelli with music of Antonín Rajka, his quintet number one in A major. Rajka, a contemporary and friend of Beethoven, and also taught the likes of Franz Liszt, Hector Berlioz, and César Franck. It is 10:31 here on WHRO-FM. I'm Diane Jones. So glad you could join me for your midday classics here on WHRO. Jamie Laredo is stepping up to the conductor's podium this time, leading the Scottish Chamber Orchestra with Antonio Vivaldi's Concerto in C major.

0: from Antonio Vivaldi. That was the Concerto in C Major, the Scottish Chamber Orchestra, conducted by Jamie Laredo. It is 10:41.
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0: Sergei Rachmaninoff's trio Elegiaic, his Elegiac Trio number 1 in G major, is performed here, there we are, by Trio Solisti.

Beethoven, the very last composition he wrote. Composing for the Bagatelle No. 1 was composer Peter Golub. Let's take a listen to that now. Here is Ina Follick's performing.

composed when he was just 18 years old. That was the Trio Elegiac No. 1 in G minor of Sergei Rachmaninoff, performed by Trio Solisti. A short work for you to get us to the top of the hour. Pianist Ina Falix curated a piano festival called Dialogues at UCLA. For that festival, she asked six composers from the UCLA faculty to respond to create new compositions responding to the six bagatelles, Opus 126 of Beethoven.

0: inspired by the unusual rhythms and kind of the truncated cadences that Beethoven was using. That was Peter Golub's Bagatelle in response to the Bagatelle No. 1, Opus 126 of Ludwig von Beethoven. Ina Falix performing. It's 11 o'clock. 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Taking a look at the forecast, first and foremost, a coastal flood advisory in effect from 4 p.m. this afternoon until 2 p.m. tomorrow. That advisory turns into a flood watch from 2 p.m. tomorrow through late Thursday night. For the advisory, up to a foot of inundation above ground level expected in low-lying areas near shorelines and tidal waterways. For the flood watch, that can go from 1 to 3 feet. It affects folks in Chesapeake, Suffolk, Hampton, Pocosin, Norfolk, and Portsmouth. Roads may be closed. Low-lying properties, including homes, businesses, and so forth, may be inundated. If you come across some standing water in the road, don't assume you can go through it. Find a way around it to be safe. We're looking at some showers today, maybe some thunderstorms, cloudy skies and highs near 79 degrees with gusty winds out of the east, wind gusts up to 25 miles an hour. Tonight, more showers and thunderstorms, lows around 69 degrees. Breezy again, wind gusts up to the 30 to 35 mile an hour range. Wednesday, rain, breezy, highs near 73 degrees and gusty winds up to 40 miles an hour. Those wind gusts are going to continue in through Wednesday night with rain overnight, cloudy skies, lows around 65 degrees. Again, that rain continues in through Thursday, hence the coastal flood watch, and continued gusty winds in that 40-mile-an-hour range on Thursday as well. Good news, we are looking at some sunshine by the time we get to the weekend. Currently in Norfolk, we have cloudy skies overhead. It is 79 degrees. Not too much going on in terms of traffic, though on I-64 near Queens Creek up near Williamsburg, there is a vehicle crash. The west left shoulder and left lane are closed, so you may have some delays there.
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0: From Brazilian composer Hernani Aguiar, this is his Melorritmias for solo viola. Georgina Isabel Rossi is our soloist.

0: Melorritmias, number 5 for solo viola from Hernani Aguiar from Brazil. Georgina Isabel Rossi was our soloist on viola. It is 11:15.
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0: From Josef Martin Krauss now, we don't really know the exact date of composition. We are pretty sure it was written when he was a student in Mannheim around 1770, give or take. The only score we have was from an autograph from the composer's sister that was lent to his biographer to copy. This is Krauss's Symphony in F Major, with Peter Sundqvist leading the Swedish Chamber Orchestra.

0: Josef Martin Krauss's A Symphony in F Major, the Swedish Chamber Orchestra conducted by Peter Sundqvist. That brings us to 11:30.
1: Baghdad, 1918. Dearest father, I'm having the most interesting time of my life. I keep an open door for tribal sheikhs and messengers from the desert.
2: 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Her travels should be prevented.
1: 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My own government washes its hands of me, and I go on at my own risk.
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0: Our next work comes from Francesco Gimignani. This is his Concerto Grosso in D Major, Opus 3, Number 1. Yaroslav Kerchik leads the Cappella Istropolitana.

Music of Francesco Gemignani, his Concerto Grosso in D Major, Opus 3, Number 1, Cappella Istropolitana, led by Jaroslav Kerchuk. It is 11:42. Here's music of Frank Bridge, the London Philharmonic, led by Nicholas Braithwaite, with two poems, The Open Air and The Story of My Heart.

two poems from Frank Bridge. That was The Open Air and The Story of My Heart with the London Philharmonic conducted by Nicholas Braithwaite. It's 11:54. I have one more short work for you from Johann Strauss Jr. This is the Waldmeister Quadrille. Alfred Walter leads the Czechoslovak State Philharmonic Orchestra.

The Waldmeister Quadrille of Johann Strauss Jr. The Czechoslovak State Philharmonic was conducted by Alfred Walter. It's 12:01. 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In the forecast, a coastal flood advisory in effect from 4 p.m. this afternoon to 2 p.m. tomorrow. And then that changes to a coastal flood watch through late Thursday night. We're looking at up to a foot of inundation above ground level in some of the low-lying areas near shorelines and tidal waterways for the advisory. And by tomorrow, we're looking for anywhere from 1 to 3 feet. This affects our folks in Chesapeake, Suffolk, Hampton, Pocosin, Norfolk, and Portsmouth. And just bear in mind, roads may be closed. Low-lying properties may get flooded. If you see standing water in the road, don't assume you can get through it. Be very, very careful. Don't be afraid to turn around and take an alternate route. It's much less expensive to spend the gas and take an alternate route than to replace your engine that got flooded. Mostly cloudy skies today, highs near 79 degrees with wind gusts up to 25 miles an hour and a chance of showers and thunderstorms all day. Those continue all night. Cloudy skies tonight with lows around 69 and winds gusting up to 30 miles an hour. By tomorrow, those wind gusts are going to be reaching about 40 miles an hour with rain all day, highs near 73. Rain likely continuing Wednesday night with lows around 65 degrees. Again, that coastal flood watch remains in effect until late Thursday, so expect some more rain on Thursday, but we're going to see some sunshine come Friday. Currently in Norfolk, looks like we have partly cloudy skies overhead right now. Let me get the updated temperature. There we go, 81 degrees. This is the Jester at the Wedding, the finale, with music of Eric Coates with the East of England Orchestra conducted by Malcolm Nabarro.

finale from The Jester at the Wedding, music of Eric Coates with the East of England Orchestra, conducted by Malcolm Nabarro. That brings us to 1210 here on WHRO-FM. And this next work from Percy Fletcher. This is his Bal Masque from his Parisian Sketches. Ronald Corp leads the New London Orchestra.

0: Cabal mask of Percy Fletcher, the second of his Parisian sketches, the New London Orchestra conducted by Ronald Corp.
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0: And if you want to learn more about that, I had the chance to speak with Devon Tynes, and that interview is going to be airing, there we are, tomorrow afternoon at 5:30. It was so much fun to talk to him about the piece itself and Philip Glass and about the how special it is to be making. This is the Virginia premiere of that work, and it's also going to be recorded as part of the 90th birthday celebration of Philip Glass. So very, very special performances coming up. You can listen to my chat with Devon Tynes tomorrow night at 5:30. I have Symphony Number 1, The Lord of the Rings Symphony from Johann de Mesch, based on the trilogy, the Lord of the Rings trilogy by J.R.R. Tolkien. This is not the film music that Howard Shore wrote. This is something completely different. And it was, I decided to program it today because today happens to be Hobbit Day. Let's take a listen as David Warble conducts the London Symphony Orchestra with The Lord of the Rings, the Symphony No. 1 of Johann de Mesch.

is Symphony No. 1 of Johann de Mesch, the Lord of the Rings symphony, inspired by the Lord of the Rings trilogy by J.R.R. Tolkien. The movements are Gandalf, Lothlorien, Gollum, Journey in the Dark, The Mines of Moria, The Bridge of Khazad-dûm, and Hobbits. And I thought that was appropriate, since today is Hobbit Day. 128 brings us to music of Franz Ignaz Beck, the Sinfonia in G Major, his Opus 1, No. 5. Here's Donald Armstrong conducting the New Zealand Chamber Orchestra.

0: From Franz Ignaz Beck, the Sinfonia in G Major, Opus 1, Number 5, Donald Armstrong conducted the New Zealand Chamber Orchestra. It is 12:40.
1: Hello? What happened?
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1: 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My name is Agatha Christie. 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
0: Just one of the benefits of being a member of WHRO. And again, thanks to everyone who stepped up last week during our membership drive. We could not do this without you, and you've made it a wonderful success. We're past the panic and on to the sustenance, and you are helping us sustain this incredible music. This is a piece called, which translates to White Moon, Lua Branca, from the operetta Forrobodó, and it's from Brazilian composer Chiquinho Gonzaga on a CD called Chorinho. Chorinho means little sigh. Let's listen to Lua Branca with Georgina Isabel Rossi viola and Sylvie Cheng piano.

Lua Branca from Chiquinha Gonzaga translates to White Moon, and it's from the operetta For Hobodo. Georgina Isabel Rossi, our violist, and Sylvie Cheng, our pianist. From Brazil to Romania, this is the Romanian National Radio Orchestra, led by Horia Andreescu, with the Romanian Rhapsody No. 2 in D major of George Enescu.

Music there from George Enescu, the Romanian Rhapsody number 2 in D major with the Romanian National Radio Orchestra led by Horia Andrescu. I'm Diane Jones, and a bit of a leaf for you now, the maple leaf rag to be specific, from Scott Joplin. Laura Downs, our pianist, joined by the band.

Scott Joplin's Maple Leaf Rag, Laura Downs joined by The Band. And that brings us to 1259. 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I'm Diane Jones, taking a look at the forecast. First and foremost, a coastal flood advisory in effect from 4 p.m. today through 2 p.m. tomorrow, and that turns into a coastal flood watch through 4 p.m. On Thursday. We're looking for the advisory up to a foot of inundation above ground level, especially in low-lying areas near shorelines and tidal waterways. That may increase from 1 to 3 feet possible in low-lying areas during the flood watch as things get heavier at the end of the day tomorrow. Chesapeake, Suffolk, Hampton, Pocosin, Norfolk, and Portsmouth are all affected. So do be aware. Roads may be closed. You may see some standing water, and avoid that. Don't risk your car. Don't risk your safety. Just turn around and go someplace else if you see standing water in the road like that. Cloudy and 79 for the remainder of the day today, with showers and thunderstorms rolling in and gusty winds up to 25 miles an hour. Overnight tonight, those wind gusts will increase up to maybe 35 miles an hour. Continued showers and thunderstorms overnight with lows around 69 degrees. Highs near 73 tomorrow, rain throughout the day, gusty winds up to 40 miles an hour. Those wind gusts are going to continue into Wednesday night. So is the rain. We're going to see cloudy skies all night with lows around 65. More rain on Thursday. Again, that flood watch continues until about 4 p.m. Thursday afternoon. But we are going to see some sunshine as we head toward the end of the week. Current conditions, well, in Norfolk, we currently have cloudy skies overhead. The temperature is hovering right around, you can update, there we go, 82 degrees. Taking a look at traffic, there are road restrictions and the west entrance ramp is closed at the city of Norfolk on I-64. Close to the Hampton Roads Bridge Tunnel. Road restrictions are there. And again, the west entrance ramp is closed there. From Paul Carr comes his Autumn Equinox. It's part of a four-movement choral work that depict all four seasons, the spring and autumn equinoxes and the summer and winter solstices. This is tenor Sam Furness joining the Bournemouth Symphony Orchestra and Chorus, all conducted by Gavin Carr, with Autumn Equinox, the movement from Paul Carr's Awakening.

0: from Paul Carr's Awakenings, a four-movement choral work depicting the seasons. That was Autumn Equinox. We heard the Bournemouth Symphony Orchestra and Chorus. Their soloist was tenor Sam Furness, and they were all conducted by Gavin Carr.
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0: Leopold Hoffmann's Oboe Concerto in C Major is up next. Bela Drachos leads the Nicholas Esterhazy Sinfonia, and our soloist is Stefan Schiele.

0: Leopold Hoffman's Oboe Concerto in C Major, Stefan Scheele, our soloist in the Nicholas Esterhazy Sinfonia, led by Béla Drahos. I'm Diane Jones here with your Midday Classics. It is 1:29.
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0: That's one of the things I have thoroughly enjoyed about joining the WHRO family and the family down here in the Norfolk area, is how involved this community is. Paul Freeman leads the London Philharmonic now with the Spanish Rhapsody of Franz Liszt, Ozan Marsh, our pianist.

0: The Spanish Rhapsody of Franz Liszt, Ozan Marsh, our pianist, Paul Freeman leading the London Philharmonic.
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0: The Purcell Quartet wraps up this hour of music with this piece from William Law's The Royal Consort Suite, No. 4 in D major.

rehearsal quartet with music of William Laws. That was the Royal Consort Suite number 4 in D major. It is 2 o'clock. 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In the forecast, a coastal flood advisory in effect from 4 p.m. today until 2 p.m. tomorrow, with up to a foot of inundation above ground level in low-lying areas near shorelines and tidal waterways. That turns into a coastal flood watch at 2 p.m. tomorrow, and that continues until Thursday at 4 a.m. We're looking at anywhere from 1 to 3 feet of inundation there. And this affects us in Chesapeake, Suffolk, Hampton, Pocosin, Norfolk, and Portsmouth. Roads may be closed. Low-lying properties may be inundated. Some shoreline erosion may occur. If you come across standing water on the road, don't take the chance. Don't take the chance with your safety, and don't take the chance with the repair bill for your car. Turn around and find an alternate route. Be safe. We want you listening all day, every day. We have a chance of showers and thunderstorms for the remainder of the day today with cloudy skies, highs near 80 degrees, gusty winds up to 25 miles an hour. Those showers continue overnight with lows around 68 degrees and breezy conditions, wind gusts up to 30-ish miles an hour. Wednesday, more showers and thunderstorms, getting a little bit heavier. Cloudy skies, highs near 73. Those wind gusts will reach about 40 miles an hour by Wednesday. Continuing at that level on through Wednesday night with showers and thunderstorms overnight and lows around 63 degrees. Again, a chance of showers on Thursday, that rain continuing. And continuing until early evening Thursday night. But we are looking at some sunshine come Friday. So there is a bit of relief in sight. Currently in Norfolk, we have mostly cloudy skies. There's some showers in the vicinity. It is 81 degrees. A couple of traffic incidents to report on I-64. There is an active work zone. There are road restrictions at mile marker 274 right by the Hampton Roads Bridge Tunnel westbound. The west entrance ramp is currently closed. Do be aware of that. We also have near Newport News near Lee Hall on I-64. There is a vehicle crash. The east left shoulder and left lane are closed. There is also standing water on Virginia 238 in York in the vicinity of Baptist Road on 660 North South in York County. All East Bain and West Bain Lane, westbound lanes are closed. I can speak. I promise I can. So again, that's on 238 in York. East and westbound lanes are closed due to that standing water. Juliana Schultes, our cellist, and Ruching Lee, our pianist, with 6 idols for cello and piano from composer Helen Crane.

Six Idols for cello and piano, the Opus 51 of Helen Crane with Juliana Schulte's cello and Ruiting Lee piano. That's from a CD titled American Woman, all pieces by American women composers. It is 2:18. You're listening to Midday Classics here on WHRO. Autumn is on the way, and with it comes music composed and performed by talented women. I'm Diane Jones. I hope you join me this week on Feminine Fusion. Sunday at 2 on WHRO-FM. Since we're talking about women composers, and today is the autumn equinox, and so it seems appropriate to celebrate that with women's music inspired by autumn this weekend. The Philharmonia Hungarica is led by Siegfried Köhler with this music from Cherevichsky, The Slippers, a comic opera in four acts and eight scenes by Tchaikovsky.

0: Sheretsky, The Slippers, a comic opera by Tchaikovsky. That was a suite of music from Sheretsky with the Philharmonia Hungarica led by Siegfried Köhler. It's 2:30.
1: 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Celebrate Glass's upcoming 90th birthday and witness the power of icons and the echoes they leave behind. 7:30 p.m. September 25th at CNU's Ferguson Center and 2:30 p.m. September 27th at the Sandler Center. More at virginiasymphony.org.
0: I had a wonderful time talking to Devon Tynes the other day, and we're going to be broadcasting that interview tomorrow night at 5:30. It was great to talk to him about the symphony, to get some insight into how he positioned himself mentally and performatively to provide these words of Lincoln to the audience. And his excitement at recording this. So it's going to be part of the 90th birthday celebration for Philip Glass. So excited. Again, that's coming up at 5:30 tomorrow evening. Here are the Smithsonian Chamber Players with Arcangelo Corelli's Trio Sonata in D Minor, Opus 3, number 5.

Arcangelo Corelli's Trio Sonata in D Minor, Opus 3, Number 5, with the Smithsonian Chamber Players performing. A marvelous group of chamber players who get to perform on period instruments housed in the Smithsonian collection. And they, at least they used to, I don't know if they still do, often gave performances in the lobby of the castle down there on the Mall. Absolutely fantastic. It's 2:38. I'm Diane Jones. One more work for you to take you to the top of the hour, and then I'll turn things over to Wayla Shambo, who's got great music coming up for you for your afternoon classics. Music of Tchaikovsky, Handel, Lanchberry, and more. There we are. This is Wilhelm Friedemann Bach's Suite in G Minor with Ross Popel leading the London Festival Orchestra.

We heard a suite in G minor that was previously attributed to J.S. Bach as his orchestral suite number 5. More recently, scholars believe it was most likely written by his son, Wilhelm Friedemann Bach, though we're still not 100% certain of the composer. Nevertheless, beautiful music played there by the London Festival Orchestra, led by Ross Popel. 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I'm Wayla Shampo. Welcome to today's Afternoon Classics. And as always, thank you so much for joining me. We've got some dicey weather moving into the area. Well, it has moved into the area this afternoon with lots of rain falling. Temperatures in the mid to upper 70s right now. And we've got a number of flash flood warnings currently in effect for West Central Matthews County and Central Gloucester County until 3:15, Southern Gloucester County and York County until 3:45, and Southern York County, Newport News, and Pocosin until 4:45, and then parts of Chesapeake, Norfolk, Portsmouth, and Suffolk flash flood warning until 5:30. So be on the lookout, be careful, especially if you are out on the roads. We have a chance of rain continuing likely overnight and into tomorrow as well, and a variety of coastal flood advisories, watches, and warnings over the next few days as flooding is expected around the high tides. So we'll continue to keep you updated on that. Some traffic issues as well at the Hampton Roads Bridge Tunnel eastbound in Hampton. An accident has all eastbound lanes closed with backups about 4 miles. So monitor Merrimack, your best bet if you're heading to the south side at the moment. In Newport News, I-64 eastbound near Lee Hall, an accident has the left lane and shoulder closed. We have several instances of lane closures due to standing water in York County on some of the smaller roads there. And we also have a couple in Newport News on I-64. Eastbound, or westbound rather, near Fort Eustis, there is standing water that has one westbound lane closed. And also in Newport News, I-64 near Atkinson Boulevard, we've got 2 westbound lanes closed with standing water there. Let's get on with some music to take our minds off of all of that. Here is some by Tchaikovsky to start off the program today, his Serenade for Strings with the Netherlands Chamber Orchestra led by David Zinman.

0: The Serenade for Strings, music of Tchaikovsky, starting off today's afternoon classics with the strings of the Netherlands Chamber Orchestra led by David Zinman. 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
0: Lots of rain falling through the region this afternoon. A number of flash flood warnings continue in effect, so please be very careful, especially if you need to be out on the roads this afternoon. We have a number of lane closures due to standing water in York County that are ongoing. The accident has cleared at the eastbound side of the Hampton Roads Bridge Tunnel, though we still have pretty heavy backups both there and on the westbound side of the HRBT. Also, a couple of miles of delays on the southbound side of the Monitor Merrimack Bridge Tunnel. In Portsmouth, I-264 near Victory Boulevard, an accident has the westbound left lane and shoulder closed. Checking our rail crossings, they currently look clear in Norfolk. We have one blocked in Chesapeake at Martin Avenue and one in Suffolk at Suburban Drive. That's according to data from Oculus Rail. We'll listen to some music of Handel next, his Concerto Grosso in C minor, Opus 6, No. 8, with the Orpheus Chamber Orchestra performing.

0: A Concerto Grosso by Handel, his Opus 6, Number 8, with members of the Orpheus Chamber Orchestra performing. 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
0: It is a rainy first day of autumn today. The equinox coming up this evening at a little after 8 o'clock. We'll encourage it along with some autumnal music next. A couple of pieces about some autumn animals. This is by John Lanchberry from his Tales of Beatrix Potter. We'll hear the tale of Squirrel Nutkin with the composer leading the Royal Opera House Orchestra.

A musical portrayal of a story about a mischievous squirrel. That was The Tale of Squirrel Nutkin from Tales of Beatrix Potter, composed and conducted by John Lanchberry, leading the Royal Opera House Orchestra. And one more little creature collecting nuts next. This is the scherzino titled A Peterborough Chipmunk from Three Pianoforte Pieces by Amy Beach.

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We've got rain falling this afternoon with temperatures in the mid to upper 70s. A coastal flood advisory currently in effect from now through tomorrow afternoon. From that point, a coastal flood warning will be in effect from Wednesday afternoon through early Friday morning. Flooding around the high tides in the morning and evening expected Wednesday and Thursday, with a chance of rain continuing as well. We also have a couple of flash flood warnings that remain in effect this afternoon until 5:30 p.m. for the northwestern city of Chesapeake, the city of Portsmouth, and the northeastern city of Suffolk, and a flash flood warning in effect until 4:45 for southern York County, the city of Newport News, and the city of Pocosin. So use lots of caution, especially on the roads this afternoon. Some standing water delays continuing at various places in York County. We also have our usual backups in both directions at the Hampton Roads Bridge Tunnel, some delays on the southbound side of the Monitor Merrimack, and in Chesapeake I-64 near Battlefield Boulevard, an accident has the eastbound left lane closed. We're enjoying some music for autumn this afternoon, and we'll listen next to a few selections from a large collection of airs for the seasons, also known as the Floral Suites, by the 18th century Scottish composer James Oswald. We'll hear a couple of selections from the autumn section of his Floral Suites. They're, of course, based on flowers that bloom in that time of the year. And we'll hear The Marvel of Peru, followed by The Belvedere, both performed by members of the Broadside Band.

By the American composer Amy Beach, we heard the Scherzino, a Peterborough Chipmunk from her three pianoforte pieces, Opus 128, with pianist Kirsten Johnson performing. It's 4 o'clock on this first day of autumn, and you're listening to 90.3 WNYC.

two selections from the autumn section of the Airs for the Seasons by Scottish composer James Oswald, the Belvedere, and before that, the Marvel of Peru, both featuring members of the Broadside Band led by Jeremy Barlow, with oboist Matthew Dixon and flutist Janet C. From Autumn Flowers, we'll go next to Autumn Leaves with a piece by the French composer Alphonse Asselman.

0: a little piece called Autumn Leaves, Feuilles d'automne by French composer Alphonse Asselman with harpist Thelma Owen performing. 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
1: 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Dynamic violinist Simone Porter returns for Vivaldi's Four Seasons, followed by the Virginia premiere of Philip Glass's Lincoln Symphony, featuring baritone and Portsmouth native Devon Tynes. Celebrate Glass's upcoming 90th birthday and witness the power of icons and the echoes they leave behind. 7:30 p.m. September 25th at CNU's Ferguson Center and 2:30 p.m. September 27th at the Sandler Center. More at virginiasymphony.org.
0: And we will have an interview with Devon Tynes tomorrow at 5:30 here on WHRO-FM. He'll be speaking with our own Diane Jones. That interview will also be up tomorrow on the Arts Conversations podcast.
2: Danish composer Carl Nielsen saw great potential in the snare drum as a tool for musical mayhem, belligerence, infiltration, interruption, and play. We'll hear Nielsen's clarinet concerto complete with a snarky snare drum on a mission on the next performance today from 8 p.m.
0: Stay tuned for Performance Today, coming up this evening at 7. And ahead at 4:30, we'll have our composer's datebook. Right now, a set of Harvest Dances by Finnish composer Ilmari Hanikainen. Petri Sakari leads the Finnish Radio Symphony.

0: The Harvest Dances by Ilmari Hanikainen with the Finnish Radio Symphony, Petri Sakari conducting. 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Thanks for joining me for Afternoon Classics as we celebrate this first day of autumn. Flash flood warning remains in effect until 4:45 for Southern York County and the cities of Newport News and Pocosin, so continue to use caution out on the roads this afternoon. We also have a coastal flood advisory currently in effect through tomorrow afternoon. After that, it will turn into a coastal flood warning through early Friday morning, I should say. Coastal flooding expected in low-lying areas around the high tides tomorrow and Thursday. Coming up in just a moment, today's Composer's Datebook.
1: The Air Force Heritage of America Band, directed by Colonel Lowell Graham in Don Juan of Richard Strauss. You'll hear it this Wednesday evening at 9 on a local Dutch, Music with a Virginia Connection. We'll talk with maestro Jorge Perotti about opera in Williamsburg's upcoming production of the opera Zorro. And we'll have organist Daniel Sanchez at the Cathedral of the Sacred Heart in Richmond in Daniel's pastiche on Richmond's Raven Records label. The Virginia Company, along with 9 points of roguery and our Heifetz on the Air program this week, a Bernstein celebration. We'll wrap up the program with the Piano Concerto No. 1 of Mario Castelnuovo Tedesco with Santiago Rodriguez and the Richmond Sinfonia under George Manahan. All of that Wednesday evening at 9, a local touch. This is Raymond Jones. Join us.

0: This is the Composer's Datebook for September 22nd. I'm John Burge. In the 1970s, the Afro-American Music Opportunities Association collaborated with Columbia Records to create an audio anthology of works by underrepresented Afro-American composers. Dubbed the Black Composers Series, it became a famous series of LPs devoted to recent works by then-contemporary composers, as well as notable works from the 18th and 19th centuries. One of the earliest composers represented in Columbia's Black Composer Series was José Mauricio Nunes Garcia, who was born in Brazil on today's date in 1767. His grandparents had been African slaves. His parents were Brazilians of mixed race, and since their young son showed great musical abilities, he was encouraged to pursue musical studies and eventually secured a prestigious position of Master of Music at the Royal Chapel in Rio. By that time, Garcia had also become a Roman Catholic priest. Sacred music in 18th century Brazil was heavily influenced by the symphonic mass settings of Haydn and Mozart. Garcia, in fact, had conducted the first performance of Mozart's Requiem in Rio de Janeiro. Garcia's own Requiem Mass, which proved to be one of his most famous and often performed works, was the one selected for inclusion in Columbia Records' Black Composers Series. Composer's Datebook is produced by APM, American Public Media, in collaboration with the American Composers Forum, reminding you that all music was once new.
1: We'll listen next to some sacred music by Vicente Lusitano, who was a mixed-race Portuguese composer in the late Renaissance period. The Marian Consort recorded a beautiful album of his motets a couple of years ago, and here is Sancta Maria.

the motet Santa Maria by the Renaissance era Portuguese composer Vicente Lusitano, with the Marian Consort performing. You're listening to WHRO FM. Thank you for joining me for today's afternoon classics. We'll follow that up with an arrangement of the Harvest Hymn by Percy Grainger.

0: The Harvest Hymn by Percy Grainger with the BBC Philharmonic led by Richard Hickox. You're listening to WHRO FM. Thank you for joining me this afternoon. We've got our usual traffic delays in both directions now at the Hampton Roads Bridge Tunnel and Monitor Merrimack Bridge Tunnel. We also have an accident in Chesapeake, I-64 near Battlefield Boulevard with the eastbound left lane closed, and some potential delays due to standing water continuing in York County. And of course, a couple of flash flood warnings, at least one still remaining in effect this afternoon in Southern York County, Newport News, and Pocosin. That's until 4:45. And actually looks like another one is just coming in. That is for northeastern North Carolina. So be on the lookout for potential flooding this afternoon and evening.
1: Hello? What happened?
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1: 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My name is Agatha Christie. I'm a writer.
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1: 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The tablet, what is it?
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1: 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Strychnine. Poison.
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0: If you're looking for a new binge watch for this rainy week, that might be a good one to check out on WHRO+. We've got music of Luigi Boccherini up next, his Symphony in B-flat, Opus 35, No. 6, with Adrian Shepherd leading the ensemble Cantilena.

Continuing at the bridge tunnels and in Hampton, I-64 near Mercury Boulevard, an accident has two westbound lanes and the right shoulder closed, and some standing water delays still being reported in York County. Chance of a rain continues into tonight as well as tomorrow and Thursday. A coastal flood advisory is currently in effect through tomorrow afternoon. That will then change to a coastal flood warning, continuing until early Friday morning. Tidal flooding is expected through Friday during high tide cycles, and the city of Norfolk is opening a couple of garages for residents who want to move their vehicles to a higher area. The York Street Garage is opening as of now, 5 o'clock today, will remain available through 5 p.m. on Friday. And the Constant Center at 43rd Street Garage will also be available beginning tonight at 9 p.m. through Friday night at midnight. Highest tide levels are expected Wednesday night through Friday morning, with high tides between 7 to 9 a.m. and p.m. each day. So keep an eye out for flooding in the usual spots, including in Norfolk, parts of Hampton Boulevard, and areas along East Brambleton Avenue near the intersection of Tidewater Drive. We could see that especially during the morning rush hour on Thursday. If you're in Norfolk, you can find more info about strategies for flood events at norfolk.gov/floodparking. We'll hear some music by Vivaldi to start off the hour. We couldn't let the first day of autumn pass without this one, but we'll hear it in a little bit of an unusual arrangement. This is Autumn from Vivaldi's Four Seasons, performed here on the harp by Yolanda Condonassis with the Orchestra of Flanders led by Rudolf Vertin.

music by Luigi Boccherini, his symphony in B-flat major, Opus 35, number 6, with kind of a playful Haydn-esque little ending there. We heard the ensemble Cantilena performing, led by Adrian Shepherd. 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Taking a look at traffic, the usual backup

0: Autumn from the Four Seasons by Antonio Vivaldi. This version performed by harpist Yolanda Condonassis with Rudolf Verten leading the Orchestra of Flanders on this first day of autumn here on WHRO-FM. The autumn equinox coming up this evening a little after 8 o'clock. Raymond Jones has more autumnal music for you on tonight's Evening Classics. That's ahead at 9.
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0: And tomorrow evening on A Local Touch, Raymond will have an interview with Opera in Williamsburg's music director, Jorge Perotti. So make sure to catch that and find out more about that production of Zorro. A Local Touch comes up tomorrow, Wednesday evening at 9 o'clock. We've got the usual backups at our bridges and tunnels this afternoon. Also an accident in Hampton, I-64 near Mercury Boulevard that has two westbound lanes and the right shoulder closed. Checking our rail crossings, and they currently look clear according to data from Oculus Rail. We'll listen next to music by the American composer Edward McDowell, his Fireside Tales, performed here by the Calico Winds.

The Fireside Tales by Edward McDowell, performed there by the Calico Winds. It's 5:30 on this rainy Tuesday afternoon. Thank you so much for joining me for Afternoon Classics. Delays continue at the bridge tunnels and also in Hampton. I-64 westbound near Mercury Boulevard, an accident there. Now off on the west right shoulder, but still some potential slowdowns there. Looking at rail crossings, they look clear in Norfolk and in Chesapeake at the moment, as well as Suffolk and Portsmouth. That's according to data from Oculus Rail. Chance of rain continues into tonight and for the next couple of days. Coastal flooding is expected during high tides as well. Coastal flood advisory currently in effect. Tomorrow afternoon, that will become a coastal flood warning lasting through early Friday morning. We'll listen next to the Guitar Concerto in E Minor by Ferdinando Carulli, featuring soloist Pepe Romero, with the Academy of St. Martin in the Fields, led by Iona Brown.

0: The Guitar Concerto in E Minor, Opus 140, music by Ferdinando Carulli. We heard guitarist Pepe Romero with the Academy of St. Martin in the Fields, conducted by Iona Brown. You're listening to WHRO. Thanks so much for joining me for Afternoon Classics. A couple of traffic updates for you. In Chesapeake on US 58 near the ramp to I-664, there is a vehicle fire there that has two eastbound lanes and the left shoulder closed and backups of about 2.5 miles. In Newport News, I-664 southbound near Terminal Avenue, a disabled vehicle has the southbound left lane and shoulder closed. And there is a scheduled opening coming up at 7 o'clock at the James River Bridge. The usual delays also continue in both directions at the Hampton Roads Bridge Tunnel.
1: Baghdad, 1918. Dearest father, I'm having the most interesting time of my life. I keep an open door for tribal sheikhs and messengers from the desert.
2: We believe she's a British spy. Her travels should be prevented.
1: The truth is that I'm in a minority of one. My own government washes its hands of me, and I go on at my own risk.
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5: Danish composer Carl Nielsen saw great potential in the snare drum as a tool for musical mayhem, belligerence, infiltration, interruption, and play. We'll hear Nielsen's clarinet concerto complete with a snarky snare drum on a mission on the next performance today from 8 p.m.
0: 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Right now, a trio sonata by Italian composer Giovanni Battista Tibaldi.

A trio sonata in a G major by Italian composer Giovanni Battista Tibaldi with the ensemble Parnassi Musici performing. We'll finish out the hour with A Romance by Gabriel Fauré, brought to us here by cellist Yo-Yo Ma and pianist Catherine Stott.

A Little Romance by French composer Gabriel Fauré, his Opus 69, with pianist Catherine Stott, and cellist Yo-Yo Ma from their album called Merci. You're listening to member-supported WHRO-FM. Let's take a quick look at traffic and weather. Still have some delays continuing in Chesapeake. US 58 eastbound near the ramp to I-664. A vehicle fire that is now off in the east right shoulder. Lanes have reopened, but we still have some delays there. Also, backups continue in both directions at the Hampton Roads Bridge Tunnel and on the southbound side of the Monitor Merrimack. A scheduled opening at the James River Bridge is coming up at 7 o'clock. This is 90.3 WHRO FM Digital Norfolk, 89.9 WHRJ Digital Gloucester Courthouse, 98.3 WHRF Digital Belhaven. Showers continuing likely overnight and also tomorrow and Thursday with highs just in the lower 70s. We also have coastal flooding likely with the high tides continuing through early Friday morning. Currently, a coastal flood advisory is in effect until tomorrow afternoon. That will then shift into a coastal flood warning for the rest of Wednesday and Thursday. The first official day of autumn today with the equinox coming up this evening, and we've been enjoying some autumnal music. We'll hear some more of that to start off our 6 o'clock hour. We've got one more hour together. I'm Waylee Shambaugh, and as always, I thank you so much for joining me. Hope you can stay tuned for a performance today coming up at 7. Raymond Jones has more autumn music for you on Evening Classics. That's ahead at 9. Right now, The Overture in Autumn by Edvard Grieg.

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Next, some Mozart from the brother and sister duo of violinist Gil Shaham and pianist Orly Shaham. Here's the Mozart Violin Sonata in C major, Kurzschalisting at 303.

0: Mozart's Violin Sonata in C Major, Kershal Listing 303. We heard violinist Gil Shaham and pianist Orly Shaham performing here on WHRO-FM.
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0: Coming up at 7, performance today at 9 o'clock. Raymond has music for the first night of autumn on our evening classics, the autumn equinox, coming up this evening a little after 8 o'clock. And we'll listen next to The Seasons by Alexander Glazunov, with Nema Yervi leading the Scottish National Orchestra.

0: We've been listening to The Seasons by Alexander Glazunov with the Scottish National Orchestra led by Nema Järvi. This is member-supported 90.3 WHRO FM Digital Norfolk, 89.9 WHRJ Digital Gloucester Courthouse, 98.3 WHRF Digital Belhaven. Lows tonight will be in the upper 60s with showers continuing likely. Rain likely tomorrow as well with breezy conditions and highs in the lower 70s. And coastal flooding is expected along with the high tides from now until late Thursday night, early Friday morning. So continue to use caution. I'm Wayla Shambo. Thanks as always for joining me for Afternoon Classics. I'll be back with you tomorrow afternoon at 3 o'clock. Have a wonderful evening, and coming up in just a moment, stay tuned for Performance Today. 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
1: When you were growing up, did you have younger siblings who kind of insinuated themselves into situations? 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I'm Valerie Kaler, youngest of six. Yep, it was me. I was the nudge. In this piece, Carl Nielsen gives voice to that pain-in-the-neck mischief maker with a snare drum, who interrupts and pesters and interjects its way into the clarinet solos in an uncomfortably familiar way. We'll hear Carl Nielsen's clarinet concerto later this hour. Clarinetist Martin Frost goes head-to-head with the mischievous snare drum later this hour. Right now, here he is with something a lot less snarky and a lot more lovesick, Oblivion by Astor Piazzolla. Richard Tognetti leads the Australian Chamber Orchestra with Martin Frost taking the achingly beautiful melody.

0: Astor Piazzolla's Oblivion. There are hundreds of versions out there featuring different instrumental lineups, clarinet and orchestra in the one we just heard, with Martin Frost and the Australian Chamber Orchestra led by Richard Tognetti. More Martin Frost is on the way this hour. From APM American Public Media, this is Performance Today. I'm Valerie Kaler. I'm so glad you're here for today's musical adventures and discoveries. The great Austrian composer Franz Schubert was only 31 years old when he died. And yet he left us a tremendous body of work, 1,000 compositions or so. A few years ago, American pianist Jonathan Biss talked with us about how, as far as Schubert knew, he was pretty much writing music for a small circle of friends in Vienna in the 1820s. Most of his work during his life was unpublished, and a lot of it was never even played.
1: I think that Schubert, more than the other great composers, would be shocked to know that we're sitting here and playing his music, talking about it, feeling as strongly as we do about it. I feel so horribly sad for him when I think about how he never had the satisfaction of knowing what his music has brought to people. I mean, it's unbelievable to think that he never had the chance to know that that might happen.
0: And yet, here we are, nearly 200 years after the man's death, appreciating the depth of his emotional expression in music and his sheer inventiveness as a composer. Here's Jonathan Biss in concert at Spivey Hall in Morrow, Georgia, playing the opening movement of Schubert's Piano Sonata No. 19.

0: The Piano Sonata No. 19 by Franz Schubert. We heard the first movement from a concert at Spivey Hall at Clayton State University in Morrow, Georgia. Thanks to the Walter and Emily Spivey Foundation for making that recording available to us. The concert by American pianist and former P.T. Young artist in residence, Jonathan Biss. He was here as a P.T. Young artist way back in 2002. He's gone on to a stellar career, which includes quite a few albums. He told us that his Schubert album was a unique experience.
1: Of all of the records I've made, it was the most intense experience. I sort of was physically shaking at the end of it, I found. And I wasn't so much a physical, from the physical effort, as just there's a kind of unbelievable intensity about this music. You know, there's just so much expressed in it.
0: American pianist Jonathan Biss on the music of Franz Schubert. You can hear his comments again and his playing, plus show archives, playlists, and so much more. It's all on the PT page at yourclassical.org. In a moment, following a train of thought. 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

In 2022, composer Kevin Lau took a three-hour train ride from Toronto to London, Ontario. He dozed off and on, and when he was awake, he wrote down some musical ideas inspired by the feeling and the sound of the train. That became the piece we're about to hear, the String Quartet No. 5 by Kevin Lau, subtitled The Train to Improbable Places. You'll hear train sounds right at the beginning of the piece, and along the 8-minute journey, maybe some unexpected connections, a little quote from a piece by Mendelssohn, and ending with what the composer describes as a flash mob of Celtic fiddlers. Kevin Lau wrote this for the Viano Quartet. Let's hear it from a concert they gave in Tempe, Arizona. Music by Kevin Lau, his String Quartet No. 5, The Train to Improbable Places.

Canadian composer Kevin Lau wrote that a couple years ago, with the initial inspiration coming from a three-hour train ride, the String Quartet No. 5, subtitled The Train to Improbable Places. Kevin Lau wrote that for the Vienna Quartet and says he's grateful to that group. Quote, "They gave me license to write in a way that was childlike, virtuosic, and joyous." We even heard members of the quartet singing there at the end of the piece. The Vienna Quartet gave that concert in Tempe, Arizona, a performance that was part of the Hayden's Ferry Chamber Music Series.

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It's possible that Danish composer Carl Nielsen saw the snare drum as a vehicle for musical mayhem. In the opening section of his Symphony No. 5, Nielsen featured what you might call a belligerent snare drum, mindlessly hammering out a military rhythm, purposefully crossing the rhythm of the rest of the orchestra. And then Nielsen wrote this rather diabolical instruction for the snare drummer, who's supposed to improvise as if at all costs to stop the progress of the orchestra. There seems to be a similar battle in the clarinet concerto he wrote 4 years later. Although the work is a clear spotlight for the clarinet, that snare drum infiltrates the floor.

Over and over, the snare drum tries to interrupt the clarinet, almost threatening to take over. But unlike in Nielsen's Fifth Symphony, this snare drum is playful as well as belligerent. Like an obnoxious sibling needling for a disruption, rather than a full-blown enemy hell-bent on taking things down completely. Let's hear it. A clarinet concerto with a snarky snare drum by Carl Nielsen. Martin Frost playing solo clarinet, Paavo Järvi conducting the North German Radio Elbphilharmonie Orchestra.

In the 1920s, Danish composer Carl Nielsen intended to write five concertos, one for each member of the Copenhagen Wind Quintet. He was only able to finish two of those proposed five, a flute concerto and that virtuosic clarinet concerto we just heard. Martin Frost played solo clarinet. Pavel Järvi led the North German Radio Elbphilharmonie Orchestra in concert in Hamburg, Germany. All of our programming, by the way, is only possible because listeners support our local public radio stations. If you love...

In the 1920s, Danish composer Carl Nielsen intended to write five concertos, one for each member of the Copenhagen Wind Quintet. He was only able to finish two of those proposed five, a flute concerto and that virtuosic clarinet concerto we just heard. Martin Frost played solo clarinet. Pavel Järvi led the North German Radio Elbphilharmonie Orchestra in concert in Hamburg, Germany.

0: led the North German Radio Elbphilharmonie Orchestra in concert in Hamburg, Germany. 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
2: The Air Force Heritage of America Band, directed by Colonel Lowell Graham, in Don Juan of Richard Strauss. You'll hear it this Wednesday evening at 9 on a local touch, Music with a Virginia Connection. We'll talk with maestro Jorge Perotti about opera in Williamsburg's upcoming production of the opera Zorro. And we'll have organist Daniel Sanchez at the Cathedral of the Sacred Heart in Richmond in Daniel's pastiche on Richmond's Raven Records label. The Virginia Company, along with 9 points of roguery and our Heifetz on the Air program this week, a Bernstein celebration. We'll wrap up the program with the Piano Concerto No. 1 of Mario Castelnuovo Tedesco with Santiago Rodriguez and the Richmond Sinfonia under George Manahan. All of that Wednesday evening at 9, a local touch. This is Raymond Jones. Join us.

This string quintet, written by Mozart in 1790, features two violins, two violas, and one cello. But Mozart was exploring the solo capabilities of that instrument, so he gave that one cello a lot of love throughout the entire piece, starting with the very opening. From APM, American Public Media, this is Performance Today. I'm Valerie Kaler. On the way this hour, one of Mozart's most conversational works, his string quintet No. 5, from a performance at Festival Mosaic. Also ahead this hour, four previous winners of the International Chopin Piano Competition reunite in Warsaw for the opening night concert that kicks off the competition and its attendant festivities. Gold medalists Garrick Olsen, Dong Tai Son, Bruce Liu, and Yuliana Avdeeva. Right now, a little solo turn from Yuliana Avdeeva.